Now there ain't no more mourning dew at all. I wouldn't walk you out in the morning, dear, my honey.

0: Hi, how you doing?
1: Pretty good. How about you?
0: Real good. So what are you up to tonight?
1: I don't think you'd be into it.
0: Try me. What's that? You're kidding. Really?
1: I knew you couldn't get into it.
0: I didn't think anybody was really into that.
1: See you around.
0: Yeah.

0: Leather jacket, kind of kinky looking.
1: Yeah, he went that way.
0: He's the ultimate man as far as I'm concerned, if you know what I mean. But I can never get anywhere with him. You'd probably have better luck. Well, see you around, sugar.
2: Got a cigarette?
3: Sure.
2: Thanks. Beautiful night.
3: Sure is.
2: Come here often?
3: Not really.
2: Yeah, I've never seen you here before.
3: You're a hot man.
4: Hey, you're kind of hot too.
3: Thanks.
2: Oh, it's just that hooker that always hangs around here.
4: Oh.
0: Ooh. You guys mind if I watch? It really turns me on to watch two hot studs.
2: Don't bother me.
4: Me neither.

But when his drinking and lusting and his hunger for power became known to more and more people, the demands to do something about this

I take you on a journey through the chakras. Tonight, your journey will change your life.